One sound cuts through time, where the classics feel young. 24 hours a day. 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

0: crazy about you, babe.
1: Last night, I turned the radio on for the midnight news. Suddenly, I thought I died of a broken heart when I heard the announcer say,
2: "Ladies and gentlemen, the king is dead. Elvis Presley just died in a hospital in Memphis, Tennessee. 42 years on this planet, but he'll be here forever."

Elvis Presley. I want to thank you for all the happiness you gave so many people all over the world during many, many years. I remember the disc jockey was playing jailhouse rock when I had my first date with a beautiful girl. And since that evening, you've been my friend, Elvis.

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And you are so gay with Parisian demands, you can run around. 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
1: ik fluister de nacht in, met alleen maar klassiekers die je hart sneller laten kloppen.

And I touched your face, narcotic mindful haze, Mary Jane. And I called your name like an addicted to cocaine, calls for the stuff you'd rather play. And I touched your face, narcotic mindful haze, Mary Jane. And

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I drain